Well, howdy, howdy, how are you? Yes, here Thursday night is looking pretty darn good from where I'm sitting. We're coming to you live from Pasadena Livestock Show and Rodeo, so turn it up, pour yourself something good. And if you're on the road coming to the Pasadena Livestock Show and Rodeo, well, buckle up. 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

0: Hello, rodeo fans. This is Bear Hebert with the Pasadena Livestock Show and Rodeo with another rodeo moment. Y'all say hello to the famous Mr. Blue Jeans. Blue, how you doing, buddy?
1: Man, I'm doing great, Bear.
0: Blue, I know that you have been affiliated with this Pasadena Rodeo for many, many, many years. What I'd like to do is, if you don't mind, let's start talking about how you were first affiliated with the Pasadena Livestock Show and Rodeo.
1: Well, Bear, back when I was a little boy, back in the early 1980s, my dad was amateur rodeo announcer, but whoever was announcing the Pasadena Rodeo back in those days got sick and had to miss a performance or two, and my dad actually filled in for him. So my first introduction to the Pasadena Rodeo would have been about 1982, 83, and I went over there, and I remember as a little boy, it was so big to me. When I started fighting bulls, I actually won the bullfighting match at Pasadena in 1994 and 95. Then a few years, fast forward a few years later, the first year the Pasadena joined the PRCA, I got hired to fight bulls there in 1999 and fought bulls there for 20 years straight. Then I had too many birthdays to fight bulls, and I thank the Lord y'all blessed me to let me come back and announce and talk about it.
0: Sometimes when you talk about bullfighting, people think about maybe the Spanish matadors, and they conjure up some images that aren't exactly in line with exactly what we do. Tell us a little bit more about American freestyle bullfighting and exactly what that entails.
1: Well, you know, a lot of people, like you said, they think bullfighting, they think it's an old Spanish tradition, but American bullfighting is completely different. The bullfighters, what they're trying to do is they're trying to stay engaged, close contact as they can with a bull for 60 solid seconds without getting hooked and out getting run over, which sometimes is hard to do, but the judges basically score you on how aggressive the bull is and how aggressive you are. The only people that ever get injured in our kind of bullfighting is the bullfighters. It is high energy, high action. It is a fan favorite at Pasadena. I mean, Saturday night when we do the bullfights, there's an energy in that place like no other. It is so much fun.
0: If you want to hear Mr. Blue Jeans out here announcing the Pasadena Rodeo, you can get your tickets, and you can also buy tickets to any of our concerts. All you have to do is visit us on the web at PasadenaRodeo.com, and we'll see you at the rodeo.
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1: Well, my daddy left home when I was 3, and he didn't leave much to Ma and me. Just this old guitar and an empty bottle of booze. Now, I don't blame him because he run and hid, but the meanest thing that he ever did was before he left, he went and named me Sue. Well, he must have thought that it was quite a joke, and it got a lot of laughs from lots of folks. Seems I had to fight my whole life through. Some gal would giggle and I'd get red, and some guy'd laugh and I'd bust his head. I tell you, life ain't easy for a boy named Sue. Well, I grew up quick and I grew up mean. My fists got hard, my wits got keen. Roamed from town to town to hide my shame. But I made me a vow to the moon and stars, I'd search the honky-tonks and bars and kill that man that gave me that awful name. Well, it was Gatlinburg in mid-July, and I just hit town and my throat was dry. I thought I

named me Sue. Well, I knew that snake was my own sweet dad from a worn-out picture that my mother'd had. And I knew that scar on his cheek and his evil eye. He was big and bent and gray and old, and I looked at him and my blood ran cold. And I said, my name is Sue, how do you do? How are you gonna die? Yeah, that's what I told him. Well, I hit him hard right between the eyes, and he went down, but to my surprise, come up with a knife and cut off a piece of my ear. But I busted a chair right across his teeth, and we crashed through the wall and into the street, kicking and a-gouging in the mud and the blood and the beer. I tell you, I've fought tougher men, but I really can't remember when. He kicked like a mule and he bit like a crocodile. I heard him laugh and then I heard him cuss, and he went for his gun to pull mine first. He stood there looking at me and I saw him smile. He said, son, this world is rough, and if a man's gonna make it, he's gotta be tough. And I know I wouldn't be there to help you along. So I give you that name and I said goodbye. I knew you'd have to get tough or die. And it's that name that helped to make you strong. Yeah. I said, now you just fought one hell of a fight, and I know you hate me and you got the right to kill me now, and I wouldn't blame you if you do. But you ought to thank me before I die for the gravel in your guts and the spit in the eye, cause I'm the that named you Sue. Yeah, what could I do? What could I do? I got all choked up and I threw down my gun, called him a paw and he called me a son, and I come away with a different point of view. And I think about him now and then, every time I try and every time I win. And if I ever have a son, I think I'm gonna name him Bill or George, anything but Sue. I still ain't that man.

Many people believe buying a home requires a large down payment and years of saving, but that's not always the case. 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

0: We're coming to you live from Passing Lifestyle Show and Rodeo Yaz here. Tonight, we're celebrating 93Q Birthday Bash with Hudson Westbrook hitting the stage between 9 and 9:30. Do you still have time to come out and celebrate with us? All you have to do is visit Pasadena Rodeo and get your tickets. I'll see you then.
1: This old bar still is feeling high as I started sinking lower.

0: Hello, rodeo fans. Bear A. Bear again with the Pasadena Livestock Show and Rodeo. Let's all say hello to Sherry Free.
1: Hi, Bear. How are you?
0: I am absolutely outstanding. And Sherry, you have had an incredible career with the Pasadena Livestock Show and Rodeo. Can you talk to us real quick about how you actually got introduced to the Pasadena Livestock Show and Rodeo?
1: So in 1992, I started as a volunteer looking for something to do in the community.
0: In all of the 34 years that you've been there, you've obviously seen quite a few changes that have happened through the Pasadena Rodeo.
1: I've watched this show grow into something that is incredible for the community. What it started out in 1992 when I first became a member to the day is just a joy to watch, and the impact that we have on students and the schools, that the impact that this makes on our community. There has been a ton of growth with the Pasadena Rodeo. When I started back in 2015 in the rodeo office, at that point we had Deer Park, Pasadena, LaPorte, and Clear Creek. Since then, we have brought in Galena Park ISD, which is super exciting. Watching that show continue to grow. When I started in 2015, our economic impact on the city was about $5 million. Today, we made a $17 million impact on the city of Pasadena and Deer Park, which is completely incredible.
0: Is there a particular concert that you yourself are just really, really looking forward to?
1: Well, I could tell you I'm looking forward to all of them. I think Pasadena Rodeo brings an incredible lineup to the city every year. I'm looking forward to them all. I do not ever miss a night of Pasadena Rodeo.
0: PasadenaRodeo.com. That's exactly where you need to go to go buy those concert tickets. 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And while you're there, look around and find out all of the other great information about the Pasadena Livestock Show and Rodeo and all the many school districts that we support. 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

Pasadena Rodeo Radio, riding with the ass, and it's National Punctuation Day. And Simple Man reminds us sometimes a man doesn't need a paragraph. He just needs to know when the conversation is over, period. Up next, Ricky Van Shelton. I am a simple man on Pasadena Rodeo Radio. You're riding with the ass.

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0: They lie in boot hills all through the West. The outlaws, the gunslingers, the Billy the Kids, and worse. Say a fellow like the coward that shot Bill Hickok in the back. There's always one like that in every time of history. Most of them were varmints, but every once in a while, in one of them, there may have lived a man. He lay face down on the desert sand, clutching a six-gun in his hand. Shot from behind, I thought he was dead, for under his heart was an ounce of lead. But a spark still burned, so I used my knife, and late that night, I saved the life of Ringo.
1: Ringo! Ringo!
0: I nursed him till the danger passed. The days went by, he mended fast. And then from dawn till setting sun, he practiced with that deadly gun. And hour on hour, I watched in awe. No human being could match the draw of Ringo. One day we rode the mountain crest, and I went east, and he went west. I took to law and wore a star, while he spread terror near and far. With lead and blood he gained such fame, all through the West they feared the name of Ringo.
1: Ringo, Ringo.
0: I knew someday I'd face the test, which one of us would be the best. And sure enough, the word came down that he was holed up in the town. I left the posse out in the street, and I went in alone to meet Ringo.
1: Ringo, Ringo.
0: They said my speed was next to none, but my lightning draw had just begun when I heard a blast that stung my wrist. The gun went flying from my fist, and I was looking down the bore of the deadly 44 of Ringo.
1: Ringo.
0: They say that was the only time that anyone had seen him smile. He slowly lowered his gun, and then he said to me, "We're even, friend." And so at last I understood that there was still a spark of good in Ringo.
1: Ringo, Ringo.
0: I blocked the path of his retreat. He turned and stepped into the street. A dozen guns spit fire and lead. A moment later, he lay dead. The town began to shout and cheer. Nowhere was there shed a tear for Ringo.
1: Ringo.
0: The story spread throughout the land that I had beaten Ringo's hand. And it was just the years, they say, that made me put my guns away. But on his grave, they can't explain the tarnished star above the name of Ringo.

Here's your weather update on this Thursday evening. 74 tonight, feeling like 73, mainly clear and only 4% chances of rain. Now that feels a little more like fall, just a little. We're not there yet, but you know, we'll take it. Houston finally losing its grip on summer. There is still an air quality alert, so beware of that. Take care of yourself out there. You're on Pasadena Rodeo Radio.

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Pasadena Rodeo Radio, you're riding with Yaz, and it's National Cherries Jubilee Day. Don't know what it is? Well, it's a fancy name for a sweet treat, kind of like me. Don't let me fool you, because I am a little sweet, but I've still got that little kick, if you know what I mean. You're on Pasadena Rodeo Radio. Up next, Tanya Tucker, Love Me Like You Used To.

0: There was a time when Pasadena stopped. When the whole town turned its eyes to one arena, and the dust hadn't even settled yet. For over 70 years, it's been more than a rodeo. It's been the reason we come together. The committees who built it, the cowboys who bled for it, the concerts that shook the grandstands. And every year, it comes roaring back. This year, we're not just covering it, we're becoming it. From the station that's always played the classic country songs you love, comes the station built for the biggest show on dirt. Pasadena Rodeo Radio. Flip the switch. Saddle up. The rodeo doesn't start at the arena anymore. It starts right here.
1: They brought the boots, the band, and the bravado.
0: You brought the applause. Pasadena Rodeo Radio keeps the encore going.

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Life is too short. Call your people, hug your kids, laugh loud. Laugh so loud that your tummy hurts. Order that dessert. And if somebody tells you you're doing too much, well, tell them I said to keep it up. You're on Pasadena Rodeo Radio.

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The day is winding down, but we're still riding. And if you're just now getting up because you just hit your next shift, we're here riding with you till 11 o'clock. 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
1: Hello, rodeo fans. Bear A. Bear again with a Pasadena Livestock Show and Rodeo with another rodeo moment. Folks, it is the chairman of the board, Mr. Clint Castillo. Hey, Clint, how are you today, bud?
2: I'm good, Bear. Good. Looking forward to spending time with you talking about rodeo.
1: Clint, can you talk to us a little bit about volunteerism and about what volunteerism itself has actually meant to you?
2: It has taught me how to work as a team. How to be a team player, and as I progressed through the hierarchy and making my way into leadership, it taught me about business and how to run a business, because at the end of the day, we're running a huge business at Pasadena Livestock Journalists. It taught me about business and finances and budgeting. The first time I ever operated a piece of heavy equipment was with Pasadena Livestock Show and Rodeo. I had some mentors out there that taught me how to run equipment. They taught me how to weld, and all these life skills that I got taught while being out there on those rodeo grounds have helped me be successful in life. But if I had to just take one, I would say it's the teamwork. You know, Pasadena Livestock is 1,200 plus volunteers, and they all work in unison as one team, and that teamwork has spilled over into my personal life and has helped me be successful in the industry that I'm in professionally.
1: How do you feel that volunteerism and the Pasadena Livestock Show and Rodeo actually expand out to benefit the communities and the various school districts that we actually interact with?
2: So let's talk about just the economic impact to bring in thousands and thousands of people into the city of Pasadena between the hotels and restaurants. The huge economic impact of what Pasadena Livestock Show and Rodeo does every year, and we've had surveys that back this up, that we bring business to Pasadena, Texas. Scholarships and the money at our livestock auction given to these young individuals. These FFA kids that raise these projects, these are going to be our future leaders. They know the value of hard work. They know what it means to put in that hard work and to achieve the successes. And those are going to be our leaders. And we're invested in those young individuals through the scholarship program and through the livestock auction. So we're giving back to these individuals. And no doubt, these FFA kids that I've seen go through the program are going to be our future leaders in our community. And by investing in these young adults, becoming our future leaders, we're invested in our city to make sure that not only Pasadena Livestock Show and Rodeo is around for another 100 years, but the city of Pasadena surrounding areas will have the right leaders it needs in place to help the city continue to succeed.
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4: Well, it was all that I could do.

Goodman wrote that song, and he told me it was the perfect country and western song. I wrote him back a letter and I told him it was not the perfect country and western song because he hadn't said anything at all about mama or trains or trucks or prison or getting drunk. Well, he sat down and wrote another verse to the song and he sent it to me, and after reading it, I realized that my friend had written the perfect country and western song, and I felt obliged to include it on this album. The last verse goes like this here. Well, I was drunk the day my mom got out of prison.

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If your evening needs a little more boots and a little less routine, well, you know where to go. We're at the Pasadena Lifestyle Show and Rodeo. Come out and check us out, you know? And if not, you're winding down. I understand. Up next, Dolly Parton. But you know I love you on Pasadena Rodeo Radio.

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That was Charlie Daniels' band, Long-Haired Country Cowboy. Well, I just added the country on there. And we're coming to you live from Pasadena Lifestyle Show and Rodeo. The carnival, the food, the concert. Hudson Westbrook is performing right now, and you don't want to miss his Texas tradition. You still have time. Get your tickets on Pasadena.

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3: I was probably about 12 years old, and my mom brought me out here to a cook-off, and I had so much fun. I loved it. Started coming out here all the time after that. I remember seeing Brooks and Dunn before they became huge, and it was amazing. That was probably one of my favorite concerts that I saw here. So I've just been here since then, and now I'm a 25-year committeeman. I'm a GC over mutton busting.
1: What does this mean to you in terms of like being an ag mom?
3: Well, I have 3 children, but 2 have actually shown animals here. Became involved in the junior FFA program with my son. That was probably about 6 years ago when rodeo opened up to the junior members. That was exciting. Well, I will tell you that with my son, it has really shown him and taught him responsibility, because now it's not his world. He's having to actually take care of multiple different animals, feeding, bathing, taking, you know, cleaning up their areas. Like, he is definitely grown in that aspect. It's taught him how to be a responsible adult. I couldn't have asked for a better program to be involved in.
1: We have some amazing concerts out there this year at Pasadena Rodeo, don't we?
3: Oh, yes, we sure do. I am super excited to see Hudson Westbrook.
1: That seems to be a pretty common answer. 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
1: 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I'm Yaz, and you know what's attractive after a certain age? Consistency. A person who says they're going to call and actually calls. Lord, the bar is low, but apparently we still got to clear it. Up next, Highway 101, the bed you made for me on Pasadena Rodeo Radio.

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You're coming to you live. I'm Yaz from Pasadena Livestock Show in Rodin. We still have a little ways to go, but before we call it a night, remember, you don't have to have everything figured out. Just keep moving. Keep believing and keep God close. You're on Pasadena Radio.

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2: Pasadena Rodeo Radio. That's my ride for tonight, y'all. Thanks for spending part of your evening with me. I'm Yaz, coming to you live from Pasadena Livestock Show and Rodeo. Love your people. Drive safe. Get you some rest if you're home winding down. Keep God close, and I'll catch you on the next ride. God bless.

0: There was a time when Pasadena stopped. When the whole town turned its eyes to one arena, and the dust hadn't even settled yet. For over 70 years, it's been more than a rodeo. It's been the reason we come together. The committees who built it, the cowboys who bled for it, the concerts that shook the grandstands. And every year, it comes roaring back. This year, we're not just covering it, we're becoming it. From the station that's always played the classic country songs you love, comes the station built for the biggest show on dirt. Pasadena Rodeo Radio. Flip the switch. Saddle up. The rodeo doesn't start at the arena anymore. It starts right here.
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0: rodeo fans. This is Bear A. Bear with another Pasadena Rodeo Moment, and we're going to talk with the leader of the 2026 Pasadena Livestock Show and Rodeo. Y'all make welcome Mr. Jim Dutton. The Pasadena Rodeo has been around for many, many, many years. Can you tell us
1: that's just a nice way of saying we started in 1949.
0: Can you tell us a little bit about your journey, how you came to know about Pasadena Rodeo?
1: Well, how I learned about it was I went to the rodeo back in 77, and watched the guy sing Rose-Colored Glasses.
0: Ooh, John Conley. All right.
1: Way back. I personally didn't get really involved in the rodeo until 2010, and that's when I actually came in as an ex officio. I had somebody tell me it would only take an hour a month to do sponsorships. And from that lie, I was roped in.
0: That's kind of the way it is when you first get started. It's about an hour. But from the first time that you saw John Conley, what actually attracted you to want to actually become more involved with Pasadena Rodeo?
1: Up until really 2010, all I was a fan going out, watching the rodeos. And
0: as are many of us.
1: And the entertainment afterwards, things like that. I got asked by who was at that point the first vice president, hey, why don't you come and help out with this? Rex Davis.
0: I was going to say, that must have been my old buddy Rex Davis.
1: So I got involved in that, and then I started going to the director's meetings,
0: and
1: somewhere along
0: thickens.
1: The line, I became a little more vocal in the director's meetings and ended up getting roped into doing stuff I was not expecting.
0: Jim, you are an incredible leader for this great organization. So, ladies and gentlemen, Aaron Watson is going to be at Pasadena Rodeo Friday night, September the 25th. Jim Dutton's personal pick of the one that he wants to see the most. And ladies and gentlemen, thank you so much for it. We appreciate it. And for more information on this and many other entertainers and other great information for the Pasadena Livestock Show and Rodeo, pull us up on the web at PasadenaRodeo.com.
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There was a time when Pasadena stopped. When the whole town turned its eyes to one arena, and the dust hadn't even settled yet. For over 70 years, it's been more than a rodeo. It's been the reason we come together. The committees who built it, the cowboys who bled for it, the concerts that shook the grandstands. And every year, it comes roaring back. This year, we're not just covering it, we're becoming it. From the station that's always played the classic country songs you love, comes the station built for the biggest show on dirt. Pasadena Rodeo Radio. Flip the switch. Saddle up. The rodeo doesn't start at the arena anymore. It starts right here. Pasadena Rodeo Radio, where the country music memories live on.

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1: Well, hello, rodeo fans. This is Bear Hebert again from the Pasadena Livestock Show and Rodeo with another rodeo moment. Ladies and gentlemen, joining us on the phone right now is Vice President Tina Taylor. Tina, if you got a minute, what I'd first like for you to do, could you just let our listeners know how you actually got exposed to and involved with the Pasadena Livestock Show and Rodeo on the very most basic level?
2: Yes, I grew up in this community, graduated from Deer Park High School, and as a youth in this community, I used to attend the dances and go to the rodeo. So I've been attending Pasadena Rodeo since the 80s. I joined Pasadena Rodeo as a volunteer in the 90s, worked on a myriad of committees out there, loved cook-off, did team rep. In 2003, I became a director on the board of directors. Again, was able to experience many other committees throughout that time, and eventually made it into a vice president position, where I've been very fortunate to get to use my experience, training, and knowledge from having been a police officer for 30 years with the Deer Park Police Department. I get to give back to our community by being over the police, medical, fire, and safety, and some other related committees out there.
1: In your opinion, what are some of the things that have done to just continue to ensure that everything is going to be a safe and enjoyable family atmosphere at the Pasadena Livestock Show and Rodeo?
2: Well, let me tell you, Barrett, Pasadena Livestock Show and Rodeo, we place a whole lot of priority on the safety and the well-being of our customers and our volunteers when they come out. We want this experience to be excellent all the way around. When people come out to those fairgrounds and they want to enjoy, you know, some of the world's greatest barbecue, or to watch the youth in our community as they're showing their livestock projects, watching one of those amazing PRCA rodeos that we put on, or they just want to hear one of their favorite artists playing some great music up on that stage, the last thing I want them to have to worry about is their safety.
1: For those of you that would like to pick out your favorite concert and purchase those tickets, go to PasadenaRodeo.com for the whole lineup. We'll see you at the rodeo.
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0: They brought the boots, the band, and the bravado.
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0: Rodeo fans, Bear A. Bear again for the Pasadena Livestock Show and Rodeo with another rodeo moment. One of the most important people at the Pasadena Livestock Show and Rodeo. This is Brittany Hammerly. She is our executive director. Brittany, say hi.
1: Hello, how are you doing today?
0: I am absolutely outstanding. As the executive director, your family actually has deep roots to Pasadena, don't they?
1: Correct. My dad was a volunteer back in his day. I'm pretty sure he even rode some bulls back before we got professional with all those safety standards. So I've been out here since I was a kid. I grew up out here, raised animals, was an ag kid, scholarship recipient here. So I've come all the way up through the bottom.
0: What interested you in wanting to try to become the executive director, kind of knowing that you'd have to work based on what Sherry Free built for this great organization? And she did a great job of it.
1: She did a fantastic job. She left some massive shoes to fill. And I think my biggest push for doing this has always been the kids in the barn, right? So this whole organization is based on giving back to our community, the kids in our community, and pushing them and their futures. And so I think that was my biggest push to come back to the rodeo as a volunteer, and then as a director, as an executive board member, and now as the executive director.
0: Lest we not forget, vice president as well.
1: Yes.
0: So talk about, what is your greatest memory of your barn days when you were a student?
1: It's the camaraderie, right? You don't forget the people that you raise in the barn. You spend all those hours, you work hard, and then you come and you get to show off those projects with your friends, and you get to be around a bunch of people that have put all of the hard work, sweat, and tears with you, and to watch each other succeed. And I think those friendships that I still know today, I have a bunch of those friends that are still involved in our association in different capacities, volunteers, some of them even ag teachers. So we have all become a part of this place, and I think that is the most important part of my time here.
0: I want to ask you, which one of these great concerts are you personally looking forward to the most?
1: We have a ton of great ones. I'm not sure that I could narrow it down to just one, but if I had to, I think I would go with Jake Bush, the hometown kid. It's going to be a great Wednesday night. It's so great to watch his success and how much he's grown outside of our area, and we continue to wish him success, and we can't wait for everybody to come out and see him.
0: Wednesday night, September 23rd, buy your tickets for that concert or any of our other great concerts at PasadenaRodeo.com. Thank you, and we'll see you at the rodeo.
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1: Hello, rodeo fans. Bear A. Bear again with a Pasadena Livestock Show and Rodeo with another rodeo moment. Folks, it is the chairman of the board, Mr. Clint Castillo. Hey, Clint, how are you today, bud?
2: I'm good, Bear. Good. Looking forward to spending time with you talking about rodeo.
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1: So in 1992, young kid in high school, become a volunteer. It was the cool thing to do. Everybody was doing it. That same year, I become an ag student with the FFA at Sam Rayburn High School. Raised animals in 92, 93, and 94, as well as being a volunteer. And at that point, I fell in love with rodeo. And then applied for a scholarship with Pasadena Livestock Show and Rodeo. And in 1994, I achieved getting awarded one of those scholarships, which has a lot to do with my success in life. It had a personal effect on my life. Had no plans at that point of working my way up to president, but just wanted to volunteer and just do my part to make Pasadena Livestock Show the best I could possibly be. And things all fell in place over the years, Bear, and ended up working my way up, got on the board of directors, and then become a vice president. And then a few years later, become first vice president, and then president for 3 years. The president rolls into a role of chairman of the board. So it's been an amazing ride, and it's truly changed my life. It's had a lot to do with everything in my life, and that rodeo has had a huge impact on my life. If you have a couple hours to volunteer, or if you have weeks to volunteer, we have a spot for everybody at Pasadena Livestock Show and Rodeo. From the committeeman that's delivering ice to the executive board, everybody has an impact on the success of Pasadena Livestock Show and Rodeo. So we're always looking for great people to be volunteers within our organization.
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0: There was a time when Pasadena stopped. When the whole town turned its eyes to one arena, and the dust hadn't even settled yet. For over 70 years, it's been more than a rodeo. It's been the reason we come together. The committees who built it, the cowboys who bled for it, the concerts that shook the grandstands. And every year, it comes roaring back. This year, we're not just covering it, we're becoming it. From the station that's always played the classic country songs you love, comes the station built for the biggest show on dirt. Pasadena Rodeo Radio. Flip the switch. Saddle up. The rodeo doesn't start at the arena anymore. It starts right here.
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1: Hello, rodeo fans. This is Bear A. Bear from the Pasadena Livestock Show of Rodeo one more time with our Pasadena Rodeo moment. We found a couple of minutes where she could actually stop and visit with us. On the phone, she called in. Ladies and gentlemen, y'all say hello to Director Heather Overby. Heather, how are you today?
2: I'm doing fantastic, Bear. How are you?
1: Man, I'm telling you, we are having a great time, and boy, the rodeo is just really truly starting to blow up. Talk to us a little bit about how you became even exposed to or interested in the Pasadena Livestock Show and Rodeo.
2: Oh, Bear, I don't know if you're going to want to hear this one, but I fell in love and I followed a man out to the Pasadena ground.
1: That would be Vice President Michael Overby. Salt of the earth, that man. Love him. Love both of you two guys together and the energy that y'all bring to it. There are people that refer to you as the online queen. Can you talk to us a little bit about your background and about what you handle now and how you do that for the Pasadena Livestock Show and Rodeo?
2: So a few years ago, we saw that there was a meet. So I was able to get with a couple of our guys. I got with Jay Hunt. I got with Clint. And I was able to, you know, just kind of propose what I was hoping to do. I wanted to grow our online presence. We need to look at Facebook and look at Instagram, all of the platforms that we could really use to grow our association.
1: Heather, the concerts are certainly a big generator for us. So as you look at this year's lineup, do you have a particular concert that you're looking forward to a little bit more than the others?
2: You know, you cannot go wrong with Aaron Watson. He's going to put on a phenomenal show. We know that. I'm really excited about Braxton, but I'm really, really looking forward to Hudson Westbrook.
1: Heather, we certainly appreciate it. I know that you've got an incredibly busy schedule. Thank you again for taking a moment to come and visit with us. And ladies and gentlemen, we're going to wrap it up, but for those of you that would like more information to buy tickets to your favorite concert or to find any more information about all of the incredible things going on at your Pasadena Livestock Show and Rodeo, go on over and visit us at PasadenaRodeo.com, and we'll see you at the rodeo. 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

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Then I opened up the letter and it started, "Dear John."

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1: Hello, rodeo fans. This is Bear A. Bear with the Pasadena Livestock Show and Rodeo with another rodeo moment. Y'all say hello to the famous Mr. Blue Jeans. Blue, how you doing, buddy?
2: Man, I'm doing great, Bear.
1: Blue, I know that you have been affiliated with this Pasadena Rodeo for many, many, many years. What I'd like to do is, if you don't mind, let's start talking about how you were first affiliated with the Pasadena Livestock Show and Rodeo.
2: Well, Bear, back when I was a little boy, back in the early 1980s, my dad was amateur rodeo announcer, but whoever was announcing the Pasadena Rodeo back in those days got sick and had to miss a performance or two, and my dad actually filled in for him. So my first introduction to the Pasadena Rodeo would have been about 1982, 83, and I went over there, and I remember as a little boy, it was so big to me. When I started fighting bulls, I actually won the bullfighting match at Pasadena in 1994 and 95. Then a few years, fast forward a few years later, the first year the Pasadena joined the PRCA, I got hired to fight bulls there in 1999 and fought bulls there for 20 years straight. Then I had too many birthdays to fight bulls, and I thank the Lord y'all blessed me to let me come back and announce and talk about it.
1: Sometimes when you talk about bullfighting, people think about maybe the Spanish matadors, and they conjure up some images that aren't exactly in line with exactly what we do. Tell us a little bit more about American freestyle bullfighting and exactly what that entails.
2: Well, you know, a lot of people, like you said, they think bullfighting, they think it's an old Spanish tradition, but American bullfighting is completely different. The bullfighters, what they're trying to do is they're trying to stay engaged, close contact as they can with a bull for 60 solid seconds without getting hooked and out getting run over, which sometimes is hard to do, but the judges basically score you on how aggressive the bull is and how aggressive you are. The only people that ever get injured in our kind of bullfighting is the bullfighters. It is high energy, high action. It is a fan favorite at Pasadena. I mean, Saturday night when we do the bullfights, there's an energy in that place like no other. It is so much fun.
1: If you want to hear Mr. Blue Jeans out here announcing the Pasadena Rodeo, you can get your tickets, and you can also buy tickets to any of our concerts. All you have to do is visit us on the web at PasadenaRodeo.com, and we'll see you at the rodeo.
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0: with the Pasadena Livestock Show and Rodeo. Can you talk to us real quick about how you actually got introduced to the Pasadena Livestock Show and Rodeo?
1: So in 1992, I started as a volunteer looking for something to do in the community.
0: In all of the 34 years that you've been there, you've obviously seen quite a few changes that have happened through the Pasadena Rodeo.
1: I've watched this show grow into something that is incredible for the community. What it started out in 1992 when I first became a member to the day is just a joy to watch, and the impact that we have on students and the schools, that the impact that this makes on our community. There has been a ton of growth with the Pasadena Rodeo. When I started back in 2015 in the rodeo office, at that point we had Deer Park, Pasadena, LaPorte, and Clear Creek. Since then, we have brought in Galena Park ISD, which is super exciting. Watching that show continue to grow. When I started in 2015, our economic impact on the city was about $5 million. Today, we made a $17 million impact on the city of Pasadena and Deer Park, which is completely incredible.
0: Is there a particular concert that you yourself are just really, really looking forward to?
1: Well, I could tell you I'm looking forward to all of them. I think Pasadena Rodeo brings an incredible lineup to the city every year. I'm looking forward to them all. I do not ever miss a night of Pasadena Rodeo.
0: PasadenaRodeo.com. That's exactly where you need to go to go buy those concert tickets. 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And while you're there, look around and find out all of the other great information about the Pasadena Livestock Show and Rodeo and all the many school districts that we support. Thank you, and we'll see you at the rodeo. 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

There was a time when Pasadena stopped. When the whole town turned its eyes to one arena, and the dust hadn't even settled yet. For over 70 years, it's been more than a rodeo. It's been the reason we come together. The committees who built it, the cowboys who bled for it, the concerts that shook the grandstands. And every year, it comes roaring back. This year, we're not just covering it, we're becoming it. 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

Pasadena Rodeo Radio, 92.9 HD2, Friday morning with Chuck Akers. 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
1: Well, hello, rodeo fans. Bear A. Bear again with a Pasadena Livestock Show and Rodeo with another rodeo moment. Folks, it is the chairman of the board, Mr. Clint Castillo. Hey, Clint, how are you today, bud?
2: I'm good, Bear. Good. Looking forward to spending time with you talking about rodeo.
1: Clint, can you talk to us a little bit about volunteerism and about what volunteerism itself has actually meant to you?
2: It has taught me how to work as a team. How to be a team player, and as I progressed through the hierarchy and making my way into leadership, it taught me about business and how to run a business, because at the end of the day, we're running a huge business at Pasadena Livestock Show and Rodeo. It taught me about business and finances and budgeting. The first time I ever operated a piece of heavy equipment was with Pasadena Livestock Show and Rodeo. I had some mentors out there that taught me how to run equipment. They taught me how to weld, and all these life skills that I got taught while being out there on those rodeo grounds have helped me be successful in life. But if I had to just take one, I would say it's the teamwork. You know, Pasadena Livestock, 1,200 plus volunteers, and they all work in unison as one team. And that teamwork has spilled over into my personal life and has helped me be successful in the industry that I'm in professionally.
1: How do you feel that volunteerism and the Pasadena Livestock Show and Rodeo actually expand out to benefit the communities and the various school districts that we actually interact with?
2: So let's talk about just the economic impact to bring in thousands and thousands of people into the city of Pasadena between the hotels and restaurants. The huge economic impact of what Pasadena Livestock Show and Rodeo does every year. And we've had surveys that back this up, that we bring business to Pasadena, Texas. Scholarships and the money at our livestock auction given to these young individuals. These FFA kids that raise these projects, these are going to be our future leaders. They know the value of hard work. They know what it means to put in that hard work and to achieve the successes. And those are going to be our leaders. And we're invested in those young individuals through the scholarship program and through the livestock auction. So we're giving back to these individuals. And no doubt, these FFA kids that I've seen go through the program are going to be our future leaders in our community. And by investing in these young adults, becoming our future leaders, we're invested in our city to make sure that not only Pasadena Livestock Show and Rodeo is around for another 100 years, but the city of Pasadena surrounding areas will have the right leaders it needs in place to help the city continue to succeed.
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0: Give along, right, sir, open the gate and let them out and walk them, boys. 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What are they going to give for them? I'm a 25, I'll get 35, another 50, make a 50, bit of wrong, 59, 60, we'll lick him a 69, 75, and 80.
1: What do you mean I just bought something? Oh, I bid? I didn't realize I bid. What did I do? Oh, I scratched my nose. That's a bid signal? I won't do that again.

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Today is National Comic Book Day. So I looked this up. The most amount ever paid for a comic book was a copy of Action Comics number 1 from 1938. $15 million. What are you kidding? For a comic book? It's her.

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Friday morning, my name's Chuck Akers. I don't know about you, but I'm getting ready for the weekend. Wait till you hear about my... I don't know if I can tell you my plans. Unless you can keep a secret.

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The makers of Slim Jim, you know, it's kind of like a sausage stick thing. The makers of Slim Jim have established a new world record for the longest Slim Jim after building one 429 feet and 5.4 inches long. Like, where do you put that? You know what they did? They rolled it up on a spool. Pretty ingenious. I'd like to see that thing unrolled, though. Wouldn't that be cool?

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Morning to you, Friday morning. Chuck Akers. Oh, I just love Fridays. Got plans for the weekend? What do you mean, no? You better get started.

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0: There was a time when Pasadena stopped. When the whole town turned its eyes to one arena, and the dust hadn't even settled yet. For over 70 years, it's been more than a rodeo. It's been the reason we come together. The committees who built it, the cowboys who bled for it, the concerts that shook the grandstands. And every year, it comes roaring back. This year, we're not just covering it, we're becoming it. From the station that's always played the classic country songs you love, comes the station built for the biggest show on dirt. Pasadena Rodeo Radio. Flip the switch, saddle up. The rodeo doesn't start at the arena anymore. It starts right here.
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1: 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A family in Iowa has established a Guinness World Record for having the most generations of family born on the same birthday. September 14th was the date. Five generations of people in this family have been born on that day. That's some kind of weird luck, isn't it?
2: I'm an Indian outlaw, half Cherokee and Choctaw. 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All my friends call me Bear Claw. 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You can find me in my wigwam. 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Hey, and pass it around. Cause I'm an Indian outlaw. Half Cherokee and Choctaw. My baby, she's a Chippewa.

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1: Well, I was thumbing from Montgomery. I had my guitar on my back. 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

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And I'll keep on tap for all your friends, their favorite kind of beer. 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
1: 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You smell that? You know what that is? That's the weekend, brother.

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This is not only Friday, it is also National Quesadilla Day. I guess I know what I'm having for lunch.

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Pasadena Rodeo Radio, 92.9 HD2, Friday morning with Chuck Akers. Smoky Mountain Rain. If you've never been to the Smoky Mountains, I'm sure a lot of you have. But if you haven't, you need to put that on your list. It's a magical place.

0: Hello, rodeo fans. This is Bear A. Bear with another Pasadena Rodeo Moment, and we're going to talk with the leader of the 2026 Pasadena Livestock Show and Rodeo. Y'all make welcome Mr. Jim Dutton. The Pasadena Rodeo has been around for many, many, many years. Can you tell us
1: that's just a nice little way of saying we started in 1949.
0: Can you tell us a little bit about your journey, how you came to know about Pasadena Rodeo?
1: Well, how I learned about it was I went to the rodeo back in 77. It was 77. And watched the guy sing Rose-Colored Glasses.
0: Ooh, John Conley.
1: Way back. I personally didn't get really involved in the rodeo until 2010. And that's when I actually came in as an ex officio. I had somebody tell me it would only take an hour a month to do sponsorships. And from that lie, I was roped in.
0: That's kind of the way it is when you first get started. It's about an hour. But from the first time that you saw John Conley, what actually attracted you to want to actually become more involved with Pasadena Rodeo?
1: Up until really 2010, all I was a fan going out, watching the rodeos. And
0: as are many of us.
1: And the entertainment afterwards, things like that. I got asked by who was at that point the first vice president, hey, why don't you come and help out with this? Rex Davis.
0: I was going to say, that must have been my old buddy Rex Davis.
1: So I got involved in that, and then I started going to the director's meetings, and somewhere along the line, I became a little more vocal in the director's meetings and ended up getting roped into doing stuff I was not expecting.
0: Jim, you are an incredible leader for this great organization. So, ladies and gentlemen, Aaron Watson is going to be at Pasadena Rodeo Friday night, September the 25th. Jim Dutton's personal pick of the one that he wants to see the most. And ladies and gentlemen, thank you so much for it. We appreciate it. And for more information on this and many other entertainers and other great information for the Pasadena Livestock Show and Rodeo, pull us up on the web at PasadenaRodeo.com.
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1: 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Some beachgoers in California got a bit of a surprise the other day when out of the water crawled a highly venomous, very rare yellow-bellied sea snake, typically only found in Mexico and further south, but it decided to visit California. Yikes.

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0: There was a time when Pasadena stopped. When the whole town turned its eyes to one arena, and the dust hadn't even settled yet. For over 70 years, it's been more than a rodeo. It's been the reason we come together. The committees who built it, the cowboys who bled for it, the concerts that shook the grandstands. And every year, it comes roaring back. This year, we're not just covering it, we're becoming it. From the station that's always played the classic country songs you love, comes the station built for the biggest show on dirt. Pasadena Rodeo Radio. Flip the switch. Saddle up. The rodeo doesn't start at the arena anymore. It starts right here.
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1: Well, hello, rodeo fans. This is Bear Hebert again from the Pasadena Livestock Show and Rodeo with another rodeo moment. Ladies and gentlemen, joining us on the phone right now is Vice President Tina Taylor. Tina, if you got a minute, what I'd first like for you to do, could you just let our listeners know how you actually got exposed to and involved with the Pasadena Livestock Show and Rodeo on the very most basic level?
2: Yes, so I grew up in this community, graduated from Deer Park High School, and as a youth in this community, I used to attend the dances and go to the rodeo. So I've been attending Pasadena Rodeo since the 80s. I joined Pasadena Rodeo as a volunteer in the 90s, worked on a myriad of committees out there. Loved to cook off, did team rep. In 2003, I became a director on the board of directors. Again, was able to experience many other committees throughout that time, and eventually made it into a vice president position, where I've been very fortunate to get to use my experience, training, and knowledge from having been a police officer for 30 years with the Deer Park Police Department. I get to give back to our community by being over the police, medical, fire, and safety, and some other related committees out there.
1: In your opinion, what are some of the things that have done to just continue to ensure that everything is going to be a safe and enjoyable family atmosphere at the Pasadena Livestock Show and Rodeo?
2: Well, let me tell you, Barrett, Pasadena Livestock Show and Rodeo, we place a whole lot of priority on the safety and the well-being of our customers and our volunteers when they come out. We want this experience to be excellent all the way around. 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watching one of those amazing PRCA rodeos that we put on, or they just want to hear one of their favorite artists playing some great music up on that stage, the last thing I want them to have to worry about is their safety.
1: For those of you that would like to pick out your favorite concert and purchase those tickets, go to PasadenaRodeo.com for the whole lineup. We'll see you at the rodeo. Capturing our rich history with every great classic country song.
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1: 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Upper right corner, little red button that says Listen Live. You'll figure it out.

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Pasadena Rodeo Radio, 92.9 HD2. Chuck Akers here, clocking out and walking out. I am done for the week. Clocking out for the weekend. Hope you have a fantastic weekend. Join me back here Monday morning, 7 o'clock. 7:05. I'll let you hit the snooze once.

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0: Rodeo fans, Bear A. Bear again for the Pasadena Livestock Show and Rodeo with another rodeo moment. One of the most important people at the Pasadena Livestock Show and Rodeo. This is Brittany Hammerly. She is our executive director. Brittany, say hi.
1: Hello, how are you doing today?
0: I am absolutely outstanding. As the executive director, your family actually has deep roots to Pasadena, don't they?
1: Correct. My dad was a volunteer back in his day. I'm pretty sure he even rode some bulls back before we got professional with all those safety standards. So I've been out here since I was a kid. I grew up out here, raised animals, was an ag kid, scholarship recipient here. So I've come all the way up through the bottom.
0: What interested you in wanting to try to become the executive director, kind of knowing that you'd have to work based on what Sherry Free built for this great organization? And she did a great job of it.
1: She did a fantastic job. She left some massive shoes to fill. And I think my biggest push for doing this has always been the kids in the barn, right? So this whole organization is based on giving back to our community, the kids in our community, and pushing them and their futures. And so I think that was my biggest push to come back to the rodeo as a volunteer, and then as a director, as an executive board member, and now as the executive director.
0: Lest we not forget, vice president as well.
1: Yes.
0: So talk about, what is your greatest memory of your barn days when you were a student?
1: It's the camaraderie, right? You don't forget the people that you raise in the barn. You spend all those hours, you work hard, and then you come and you get to show off those projects with your friends, and you get to be around a bunch of people that have put all of the hard work, sweat, and tears with you, and to watch each other succeed. And I think those friendships that I still know today, I have a bunch of those friends that are still involved in our association in different capacities, volunteers, some of them even ag teachers. So we have all become a part of this place, and I think that is the most important part of my time here.
0: I want to ask you, which one of these great concerts are you personally looking forward to the most?
1: We have a ton of great ones. I'm not sure that I could narrow it down to just one, but if I had to, I think I would go with Jake Bush, the hometown kid. It's going to be a great Wednesday night. It's so great to watch his success and how much he's grown outside of our area, and we continue to wish him success, and we can't wait for everybody to come out and see him.
0: Wednesday night, September 23rd, buy your tickets for that concert or any of our other great concerts at PasadenaRodeo.com. Thank you, and we'll see you at the rodeo. Classic country that once echoed through the arena. From legends on horseback to legends with a guitar. 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

0: 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Hello, rodeo fans. Bear A. Bear again with a Pasadena Livestock Show and Rodeo with another rodeo moment. Folks, it is the chairman of the board, Mr. Clint Castillo. Hey, Clint, how are you today, bud?
1: I'm good, Bear. Good. Looking forward to spending time with you talking about rodeo.
0: You are a full circle volunteer for the Pasadena Livestock Show and Rodeo. 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
1: So in 1992, young kid in high school, become a volunteer. It was the cool thing to do. Everybody was doing it. That same year, I become an ag student with the FFA at Sam Rayburn High School. Raised animals in 92, 93, and 94, as well as being a volunteer. And at that point, I fell in love with rodeo. And then applied for a scholarship with Pasadena Livestock Show and Rodeo. And in 1994, I achieved getting awarded one of those scholarships, which has a lot to do with my success in life. It had a personal effect on my life. Had no plans at that point of working my way up to president, but just wanted to volunteer and just do my part to make Pasadena Livestock Show the best I could possibly be. And things all fell in place over the years, Bear, and ended up working my way up, got on the board of directors, and then become a vice president. And then a few years later, become first vice president, and then president for 3 years. The president rolls into a role of chairman of the board. So it's been an amazing ride, and it's truly changed my life. It's had a lot to do with everything in my life, and that rodeo has had a huge impact on my life. If you have a couple hours to volunteer, or if you have weeks to volunteer, we have a spot for everybody at Pasadena Livestock Show and Rodeo. From the committeeman that's delivering ice to the executive board, everybody has an impact on the success of Pasadena Livestock Show and Rodeo. So we're always looking for great people to be volunteers within our organization.
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There was a time when Pasadena stopped. When the whole town turned its eyes to one arena, and the dust hadn't even settled yet. For over 70 years, it's been more than a rodeo. It's been the reason we come together. The committees who built it, the cowboys who bled for it, the concerts that shook the grandstands. And every year, it comes roaring back. This year, we're not just covering it, we're becoming it. From the station that's always played the classic country songs you love, comes the station built.

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1: Hello, rodeo fans. This is Bear A. Bear from the Pasadena Livestock Show Rodeo one more time with our Pasadena Rodeo moment. We found a couple of minutes where she could actually stop and visit with us. On the phone, she called in. Ladies and gentlemen, y'all say hello to Director Heather Overby. Heather, how are you today?
2: I'm doing fantastic, Bear. How are you?
1: Man, I'm telling you, we are having a great time, and boy, the rodeo is just really, truly starting to blow up. Talk to us a little bit about how you became even exposed to or interested in the Pasadena Livestock Show and Rodeo.
2: Oh, Bear, I don't know if you're going to want to hear this one, but I fell in love, and I followed a man out to the Pasadena ground.
1: That would be Vice President Michael Overby. Salt of the earth, that man. Love him. Love both of you two guys together and the energy that y'all bring to it. There are people that refer to you as the online queen. Can you talk to us a little bit about your background and about how what you handle now and how you do that for the Pasadena Livestock Show and Rodeo?
2: So a few years ago, we saw that there was a meet. So I was able to get with a couple of our guys. I got with Jay Hunt. I got with Clint. And I was able to, you know, just kind of propose what I was hoping to do. I wanted to grow our online presence. We need to look at Facebook and look at Instagram, all of the platforms that we could really use to grow our association.
1: Heather, the concerts are certainly a big generator for us. So as you look at this year's lineup, do you have a particular concert that you're looking forward to a little bit more than the others?
2: You know, you cannot go wrong with Aaron Watson. He's going to put on a phenomenal show. We know that. I'm really excited about Braxton, but I'm really, really looking forward to Hudson Westbrook.
1: Heather, we certainly appreciate it. I know that you've got an incredibly busy schedule. Thank you again for taking a moment to come and visit with us. And ladies and gentlemen, we're going to wrap it up. But for those of you that would like more information to buy tickets to your favorite concert or to find any more information about all of the incredible things going on at your Pasadena Livestock Show and Rodeo, go on over and visit us at PasadenaRodeo.com, and we'll see you at the rodeo.
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0: Radio. Hello, rodeo fans. This is Bear Hebert with the Pasadena Livestock Show and Rodeo with another rodeo moment. Y'all say hello to the famous Mr. Blue Jeans. Blue, how you doing, buddy?
1: Man, I'm doing great, Bear.
0: Blue, I know that you have been affiliated with this Pasadena Rodeo for many, many, many years. What I'd like to do is, if you don't mind, let's start talking about how you were first affiliated with the Pasadena Livestock Show and Rodeo.
1: Well, Bear, back when I was a little boy, back in the early 1980s, my dad was amateur rodeo announcer, but whoever was announcing the Pasadena Rodeo back in those days got sick and had to miss a performance or two, and my dad actually filled in for him. So my first introduction to the Pasadena Rodeo would have been about 1982, 83, and I went over there, and I remember as a little boy, it was so big to me. When I started fighting bulls, I actually won the bullfighting match at Pasadena in 1994 and 95. Then a few years later, the first year the Pasadena joined the PRCA, I got hired to fight bulls there in 1999 and fought bulls there for 20 years straight. Then I had too many birthdays to fight bulls, and I thank the Lord y'all blessed me to let me come back and announce and talk about it.
0: Sometimes when you talk about bullfighting, people think about maybe the Spanish matadors, and they conjure up some images that aren't exactly in line with exactly what we do. Tell us a little bit more about American freestyle bullfighting and exactly what that entails.
1: Well, you know, a lot of people, like you said, they think of bullfighting, they think of it's an old Spanish tradition, but American bullfighting is completely different. The bullfighters, what they're trying to do is they're trying to stay engaged, close contact as they can with a bull for 60 solid seconds without getting hooked and without getting run over, which sometimes is hard to do. But the judges basically score you on how aggressive the bull is and how aggressive you are. The only people that ever get injured in our kind of bullfighting is the bullfighters. It is high energy, high action. It is a fan favorite at Pasadena. I mean, Saturday night when we do the bullfights, there's an energy in that place like no other. It is so much fun.
0: If you want to hear Mr. Blue Jeans out here announcing the Pasadena Rodeo, you can get your tickets, and you can also buy tickets to any of our concerts. All you have to do is visit us on the web at PasadenaRodeo.com, and we'll see you at the rodeo.
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0: Hello, rodeo fans. Bear A. Bear again with the Pasadena Livestock Show and Rodeo. Let's all say hello to Sherry Free.
1: Hi, Bear. How are you?
0: I am absolutely outstanding. And Sherry, you have had an incredible career with the Pasadena Livestock Show and Rodeo. Can you talk to us real quick about how you actually got introduced to the Pasadena Livestock Show and Rodeo?
1: So in 1992, I started as a volunteer looking for something to do in the community.
0: In all of the 34 years that you've been there, you've obviously seen quite a few changes that have happened through the Pasadena Rodeo.
1: I've watched this show grow into something that is incredible for the community. What it started out in 1992 when I first became a member to the day is just a joy to watch, and the impact that we have on students and the schools, that the impact that this makes on our community. There has been a ton of growth with the Pasadena Rodeo. When I started back in 2015 in the rodeo office, at that point we had Deer Park, Pasadena, LaPorte, and Clear Creek. Since then, we have brought in Galena Park ISD, which is super exciting. Watching that show continue to grow. When I started in 2015, our economic impact on the city was about $5 million. Today, we made a $17 million impact on the city of Pasadena and Deer Park, which is completely incredible.
0: Is there a particular concert that you yourself are just really, really looking forward to?
1: Well, I could tell you I'm looking forward to all of them. I think Pasadena Rodeo brings an incredible lineup to the city every year. I'm looking forward to them all. I do not ever miss a night of Pasadena Rodeo.
0: PasadenaRodeo.com. That's exactly where you need to go to go buy those concert tickets. Go find your favorite concert. And while you're there, look around and find out all of the other great information about the Pasadena Livestock Show and Rodeo and all the many school districts that we support. Thank you, and we'll see you at the rodeo.
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Yeah, it's Emmylou Harris. She's got two more bottles of wine right here on your Pasadena Rodeo radio station, 92.9 HD2, a little bit after 3 o'clock here on your Friday. I'm Jake Stewart. Aaron Watson's in concert tonight out here. I was

0: There was a time when Pasadena stopped. When the whole town turned its eyes to one arena, and the dust hadn't even settled yet. For over 70 years, it's been more than a rodeo. It's been the reason we come together. The committees who built it, the cowboys who bled for it, the concerts that shook the grandstands. And every year, it comes roaring back. This year, we're not just covering it, we're becoming it. From the station that's always played the classic country songs you love, comes the station built for the biggest show on dirt. Pasadena Rodeo Radio. Flip the switch. Saddle up. The rodeo doesn't start at the arena anymore. It starts right here.
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I'm Jake Stewart, Aaron Watson in concert tonight. Braxton Keith tomorrow night closing out the rodeo. 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

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We got Aaron Watson in concert tonight out here, and Braxton Keith will be here tomorrow night closing it out. PasadenaRodeo.com. Skip the line. 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

Have you guys checked out the new Wrangler ad that just dropped starring George Strait? All the women are still going crazy over George Strait. At 74 years of age, that man can still pull it off in them Wranglers. Check it out. Go to George Strait's social media pages. You can see what all the fuss is about with all the ladies out there.

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Patsy Montana, and I Want to Be a Cowboy Sweetheart, right here on Pasadena Rodeo Radio. It is 92.9 HD to a little bit after 4 o'clock here on your Friday. We're out here at the Pasadena Rodeo. 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
1: Well, hello, rodeo fans. Bear A. Bear again with a Pasadena Livestock Show and Rodeo with another rodeo moment. Folks, it is the chairman of the board, Mr. Clint Castillo. Hey, Clint, how are you today, bud?
2: I'm good, Bear. Good. Looking forward to spending time with you talking about rodeo.
1: Clint, can you talk to us a little bit about volunteerism and about what volunteerism itself has actually meant to you?
2: It has taught me how to work as a team, how to be a team player. And as I progressed through the hierarchy and making my way into leadership, it taught me about business and how to run a business, because at the end of the day, we're running a huge business at Pasadena Livestock Show. It taught me about business and finances and budgeting. The first time I ever operated a piece of heavy equipment was with Pasadena Livestock Show and Rodeo. I had some mentors out there that taught me how to run equipment. They taught me how to weld, and all these life skills that I got taught while being out there on those rodeo grounds have helped me be successful in life. But if I had to just take one, I would say it's the teamwork. You know, Pasadena Livestock Show, 1,200 plus volunteers, and they all work in unison as one team, and that teamwork has spilled over into my personal life and has helped me be successful in the industry that I'm in professionally.
1: How do you feel that volunteerism and the Pasadena Livestock Show and Rodeo actually expand out to benefit the communities and the various school districts that we actually interact with?
2: So let's talk about just the economic impact to bring in thousands and thousands of people into the city of Pasadena between the hotels and restaurants. The huge economic impact of what Pasadena Livestock Show and Rodeo does every year, and we've had surveys that back this up, that we bring business to Pasadena, Texas. Scholarships and the money at our livestock auction given to these young individuals. These FFA kids that raise these projects, these are going to be our future leaders. They know the value of hard work. They know what it means to put in that hard work and to achieve the successes. And those are going to be our leaders. And we're invested in those young individuals through the scholarship program and through the livestock auction. So we're giving back to these individuals. And no doubt, these FFA kids that I've seen go through the program are going to be our future leaders in our community. And by investing in these young adults, becoming our future leaders, we're invested in our city to make sure that not only Pasadena Livestock Show and Rodeo is around for another 100 years, but the city of Pasadena surrounding areas will have the right leaders it needs in place to help the city continue to succeed.
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hope she came to see him one last time. Oh, and we all wondered if she would. And it kept running through my mind. This time, he's over her for good.

today. We got two more nights of action for you out here at the Pasadena Rodeo. Aaron Watson's going to be in concert tonight after the rodeo. Tomorrow night, Braxton Keith going to be closing out this year's Pasadena Rodeo. 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
1: Johnny Cash and Don't Take Your Guns to Town. 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

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It is 92.9 HD2. I'm Jake Stewart. We're out here at the Pasadena Rodeo. Now make sure you come on by because Aaron Watson's going to be in concert tonight. Braxton Keith in concert tomorrow. You can get your tickets now. PasadenaRodeo.com.

0: There was a time when Pasadena stopped. When the whole town turned its eyes to one arena, and the dust hadn't even settled yet. For over 70 years, it's been more than a rodeo. It's been the reason we come together. The committees who built it, the cowboys who bled for it, the concerts that shook the grandstands. And every year, it comes roaring back. This year, we're not just covering it, we're becoming it. From the station that's always played the classic country songs you love, comes the station built for the biggest show on dirt. Pasadena Rodeo Radio. Flip the switch. Saddle up. The rodeo doesn't start at the arena anymore. It starts right here.
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It is 92.9 HD2, a little bit after 6 o'clock here on your Friday. I'm Jake Stewart, Tracy Bird, Lifestyles of the Knot. I said the Knot. So

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county accident. The wreck was on the highway just inside the line. Walter Browning lost his life, and for a time